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You know what I'm talking about? 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

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Too many times you put your life to the test. 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

Welcome to the jungle. Close your eyes and feel the sensation. The nature, the animals, the dangers in the jungle.

sweet seduction in the magazine. Endless pleasure in limousine. In the back shakes a tambourine. Nicotine from a silver screen. Sweet seduction in the magazine. Endless pleasure in limousine. 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Nicotine from a silver screen.

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Disco, disco, disco, rock the disco. Disco, disco, disco, rock the disco. Disco, disco, disco, rock the disco. Discoins, discoins, rock the discoins. Discoins, discoins, discoins, rock the discoins.

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1: All my peoples are free. Yeah, it's a blessing. Life has been real good to me. Blessings. We are all we need.

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